That's a ballet suite from Leo Delibes' Coppelia, Heinz Fricke, and the Radio Symphony Orchestra of Berlin performing here on WRRFM and HD1 Dallas-Fort Worth, all classical, all the time. We're going to start off with some dancing. We've got some waltzes for you, some by Richard Strauss coming up in just a few minutes, but we will begin with Joseph Strauss, My Life is Love and Laughter.

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Fritz Reiner and the Chicago Symphony Orchestra, My Life is Love and Laughter. It's a waltz by Joseph Strauss here on WRR 101. Good evening. I'm Matt Rogers. This is the Dinner Concert, music to accompany your evening meal. And we will stick with the waltz theme, music by Richard Strauss, waltzes from Der Rosenkavalier, or Knight of the Rose.

Lauren Mazel and the New York Philharmonic with waltzes from Der Rosenkavalier by Richard Strauss here on WRR 101, where we are all classical all the time. 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

Neville Mariner and the Academy of St. Martin in the Fields with the first of the 12 concertos that make up Handel's Opus 6. That was the Academy of St. Martin in the Fields here on WRR 101. Your evening concert coming up at 8 o'clock, music to help you wind down the day. This is the dinner concert, and this is music by Chopin.

The Ballade No. 3 by Frédéric Chopin, Maurizio Pollini playing the piano. Jeffrey Siegel is going to be performing that one for his keyboard conversations, Chopin in Paris, at the Eisenman Center on February 15th of next year. You're listening to the Dinner Concert, and if you need a little music to chill out to tonight, here's Rayfun Williams' Fantasia on Greensleeves.

Number 8 on your Yuletide countdown. That's because the theme there obviously is for What Child Is This, but it's actually an old English folk song, Green Sleeves, Fantasia on Green Sleeves by Rayfon Williams. That was the New Zealand Symphony Orchestra here on WRR 101. Coming up at 8 o'clock, your WRR evening concert, music to chill out to and wind down the day. After Bach's Brandenburg No. 1, played here by the Neubach Collegium Musicum of Leipzig.

Max Palmer and the new Bach Collegium Musicum of Leipzig, Bach's Brandenburg No. 1 here on WRR 101, where we are all classical all the time. Well, it is a pleasure to have you tuned in tonight. I'm Matt Rogers. I've got an evening full of terrific music to help you wind down your day. This is the Evening Concert on WRR FM and HD1 Dallas-Fort Worth.

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The Canadian Brass performing a toccata by Frescobaldi. Canadian Brass is going to be performing at the Eisman Center December 14th of this year. Welcome to the evening concert. I'm Matt Rogers. Music by Jacques Ibert for you, and it's a chamber concerto for alto saxophone. Theodore Kirkazosh plays the saxophone here for the Philharmonia Orchestra.

0: Martin Brabbins and the Philharmonia Orchestra, Theodor Kirkazosh playing saxophone for the Chamber Concertino for Alto Saxophone by Jacques Ibert. Well, listen, grab a snack, a beverage, whatever you need for the next good while. 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
0: Back to your evening concert for this Wednesday with Anton Bruckner's Symphony No. 9. This is the last symphony he worked on. He left the last movement incomplete at the time of his death in 1896. The Chicago Symphony Orchestra, George Schulte conducting Bruckner's Ninth here on WRR 101.

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George Schulte and the Chicago Symphony Orchestra with Anton Bruckner's Symphony No. 9 here on WRR FM and HD1 Dallas-Fort Worth. And good evening. This is the evening concert. I'm Matt Rogers. 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

That's David Childs playing euphonium for the Black Dyke Band, A Little Prayer by Evelyn Glennie. David Childs is going to be performing the Jenkins Euphonium Concerto with the Abilene Philharmonic September 26th of this year. And you are tuned in to the evening concert on WRR 101, one of List's terrific symphonic poems coming up.

just a couple of minutes after this little piece by Arvo Pärt. It's called For Anna Maria, composed in 2006. The piece was commissioned by a 7-year-old for her friend who was turning 10. This is For Anna Maria by Arvo Pärt.

Music commissioned by a 7-year-old for a 10-year-old. It's music by Arvo Pärt, and it's called For Anna Maria. Ralph Van Rott playing the piano here on WRR 101. Well, stay tuned. Rachel Barton Pine plays the terrific violin concerto by Antonin Dvorak coming up in just about 10 minutes after the symphonic poem number 4 called Orpheus by Franz Liszt.

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Zubin Mehta in the spotlight as we celebrate Asian American and Pacific Islander Heritage Month. Mehta is Indian, and he was there conducting the Berlin Philharmonic in Orpheus, the symphonic poem number 4 by Franz Liszt. And you're tuned in to WRR FM and HD1 Dallas-Fort Worth, all classical, all the time. And good evening, I'm Matt Rogers.

Happy Hump Day. Hope you've had a good Wednesday. Rachel Barton Pine here playing the violin for the Royal Scottish National Orchestra. Teddy Abrams conducting the violin concerto by Antonin Dvorak.

Rachel Barton Pine and the Royal Scottish National Orchestra, Teddy Abrams conducting the violin concerto by Antonin Dvorak. You're listening to WRRFM and HD1 Dallas-Fort Worth. Welcome to the evening concert. I'm Matt Rogers. Music by Richard Rogers for you from the original soundtrack to The King and I.

That's the overture to The King and I by Richard Rodgers, the original soundtrack recording here on WRR 101. I've got a not too often performed

Cello Concerto, the one by William Walton, coming up in 10 minutes. That is after this Adagio from Spartacus by Aram Khachaturian, the Armenian Philharmonic Orchestra performing on WRR 101.

0: Loris Chechnavorian conducting the Armenian Philharmonic Orchestra in the Adagio from Spartacus by Aram Khachaturian here on WRR 101. William Walton's cello concerto coming up with Yo-Yo Ma soloing. That is on the way here in just a couple of moments. 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
1: Back to your evening concert here on WRR 101 with Yo-Yo Ma in the spotlight as we celebrate Asian American and Pacific Islander Heritage Month. Yo-Yo Ma's parents immigrated to France from China. And here he is playing with the London Symphony Orchestra, Andre Previn conducting William Walton's Cello Concerto on WRR 101.

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1: Dvorak Cello Concerto with the Dallas Symphony Orchestra, November 20th this year. You're listening to WRR FM and HD1 Dallas-Fort Worth, all classical, all the time. Well, here's one you don't hear too often, Siegfried Wagner. Yes, he is the one the Siegfried Idol is named for. He is Richard Wagner's son. And this is the entr'acte from his romantic opera, The Heathen King, on WRR 101.

celebrating Asian American and Pacific Islander Heritage Month here at WRR 101. Japanese conductor Hiroshi Kadama, leading the entr'acte from the romantic opera The Heathen King by the son of Richard Wagner, Siegfried Wagner, here on WRR 101. Welcome to the evening concert. Appreciate you staying up late with me. Thanks for hanging in there tonight. I'm Matt Rogers. I have Mozart for you coming up in just about 10 minutes after this Toccata in C minor by Johann Sebastian Bach. This is Nelson Freire performing.

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Nelson Freire performing the Toccata in C minor, BWV 911 by Johann Sebastian Bach here on WRR 101. And a complete symphony, one of the better ones by Mozart, coming up here in just a moment. 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Goo Goo Eyes is located on Lover's Lane, east of the Tollway in University Park. Information on their summer kickoff event is at googooeyes.com. This is Mozart's Symphony No. 39, the first of his final three symphonies that he composed back to back to back over the course of just one summer. They are some of his finest symphonies. John Elliott Gardner and the English Baroque Soloist with Mozart's Symphony No. 39.

In 1770, Beethoven was born in Bonn, Germany. That same year, the composer who wrote this music was born in Prague. And the two knew each other virtually their whole lives, but their careers took really different paths. Beethoven would dominate Vienna, and his music was really influenced by Haydn and Mozart. And of course, eventually Beethoven would create his own musical universe. You'll find out more about Beethoven's lifelong friend and the path his career took, coming up in about 20 minutes. I'm Jillian Kahn. Thanks a lot for being here. You're just in time to head to the concert hall with me. Every week around this time, we travel around the globe for a global encore performance. This is where we hear live music from somewhere around the globe, and tonight we'll head to Spain. Cellist Sharon Robinson and pianist Anna Polonsky performed this piece by Robert Schumann July 12th of last year in Spain. It's Schumann's Fantasy Pieces.

incredibly talented artists in their own individual right, and what an awesome duo tonight. Cellist Sharon Robinson and pianist Anna Polonsky playing Fantasy Pieces by Robert Schumann. That was our global encore recording. Those two performed that music in Spain, July of last year. Every week around this time, we travel around the world to hear live music, and it's always good to sit in the audience with you. Tonight's classical music is supported by Legacy Box, committed to preserving family history by converting old home movies, film, and photos into digital files so those memories can be revisited and shared for generations to come. 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The vocal ensemble Voces 8 is joined here by harpist Lavinia Meyer, and they'll play music by Eric Whitaker called The Seal Lullaby.

Harpist Lavinia Meyer and the vocal ensemble Voces 8 with The Seal Lullaby by Eric Whitaker on Music Through the Night. We'll spend some time by the sea with music by Claude Debussy coming up in about 15 minutes.

1770 was a big year. Beethoven was born in Germany, and this composer, Anton Reicha, born in Prague. Those two composers would know each other their whole lives, although their careers took really different paths. For Reicha, he would travel a lot, and he ended up in Paris teaching at the Paris Conservatory. His students were basically every great composer who studied in France at that time. And when it came to his own compositions, he's mostly known for his wind quintets. That's what we'll hear tonight from Anton Reicha. Here's the Bergen Wind Quintet.

A Wind Quintet by Anton Reicha, performed by the Bergen Wind Quintet on Music Through the Night. Claude Debussy had a love of the sea. His father was a sailor, and with this piece, he had some of his childhood memories in mind. La Mer, or the Sea, by Claude Debussy.

Imagine receiving a gift from someone after they died. I've seen videos like this on social media where a widow gets a bouquet of flowers on her anniversary because her husband pre-ordered them long before he died. My friend's mom experienced something like this on Mother's Day, actually, not that long ago. She found an old Mother's Day card from her daughter, who's been passed away now for 10 years, that she never gave her when she was alive. What are the chances that you just come across that now? A gift from beyond the grave. That's kind of what this music is. Conductor Mikko Frank and violinist Hilary Hahn got this music from Aino Juhani Rautavaara. They had originally talked with him when he was still alive about writing some music for them and Radio France Philharmonic. But his health was fragile, and he said he didn't want to write another concerto. But unbeknownst to them, he started writing two serenades. And it was at his funeral that his widow showed them to Mikko Frank. One serenade is addressed to love, the other to life. This music has been recorded by Hilary Hahn, but now it's getting in the hands of other talented musicians, like violinist Simona Lamsma. She'll perform here with the Malmö Symphony Orchestra under conductor Robert Trevino.

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Violinist Simona Lamsma can't imagine not being a musician. But if she had to pick another profession, she says it might be lawyer or architect. Lamsma and the Malmö Symphony Orchestra played two serenades by Aino Juhani Rautavaara under conductor Robert Trevino. I'm Jalene Kahn. It's great to have your company.

Diocletian Instrumental Music by Henry Purcell. That was the ensemble Tafelmusik with their late conductor Jean Lemann. This next piece was a real influence on modern ballet in the 20th century. It's said to be the first abstract ballet that doesn't have a storyline. There is a basic premise about a lone male who is surrounded by woodland fairies, and they all dance together under the moonlight. Chopin's Le Sylphide Ballet.

0: Le Sylphide Ballet by Frédéric Chopin. Heinz Fricke conducted the Berlin Radio Symphony Orchestra on Music Through the Night. Thanks a lot for being here tonight as we enjoy these performances together. It's always great to have you here. I'm Jalene Kahn.
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There are a number of Russian composers, especially from the Romantic period of classical music, whose music has been played frequently since their deaths. These composers, many of them were stars during their time, and they continue to be stars through the ensembles that keep their music alive. This is music by a composer, a Russian star. But his music today remains on the fringes of the classical repertoire. He did have another big-name composer in his corner who was a huge champion of his music. You'll find out who he is when we hear one of his symphonies coming up in about 20 minutes.

Long before Gioachino Rossini was making a name for himself in the world of opera, he was writing music like this. One of the many pieces that he wrote as a preteen. This is Sonata No. 3.

Sonata No. 3 by Gioachino Rossini. Thomas Fury conducted Camerata Bern on Music Through the Night. Anytime you're curious about music that you've heard, whether it's the piece that just played or something from a few hours ago, you can check out our on-air playlist for more information. 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

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Russian composer Vasily Kalinnikov was a star during his day, and he was really on his way to success. Tchaikovsky was a big fan of his and recommended him for a big job as director of a theater. Unfortunately, Kalinnikov wasn't able to hold on to success for long. He got sick and died young. Here is his Symphony No. 2.

0: Conductor Neeme Järvi with the Scottish National Orchestra and Symphony No. 2 by Vasily Kalinnikov.
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0: Western medicine is very black and white. It doesn't treat the cause, it always treats the symptom. And I really believe that we are not machines. Things are more subtle than that. And it's enough for one small little thing to maybe even emotionally go wrong that it throws the whole balance of your whole life out of its tracks.
1: That's guitarist Milos from an interview after he had recovered from a major hand injury in 2019. He talked about how he wasn't sure what started it. This pain in his hands became worse and worse over time. Eventually, he was in so much pain in his hands and arms, he realized he couldn't keep pushing. He had to concentrate on healing. And then he realized for the first time in his life, he really had to let go. What else Milos learned from this experience? Coming up in just a couple minutes after he performs this quick piece by Manuel Ponce.

0: Shosun by Manuel Ponce, performed by guitarist Milos. It's been quite a few years now since Milos recovered from a debilitating hand injury that was a huge career setback and really difficult personally, as you can imagine. But through that experience, Milos says he learned a lot.
1: The main change that happened was in my attitude to things. Because I became a much more relaxed person. I became a much more accepting person. And I just stopped taking myself as seriously as I used to.
0: Moving on now to an oboe concerto, this by Johann Christian Bach.

50 years separated father, Johann Sebastian, and son, Johann Christian Bach. And with that much of an age gap, their musical styles were really different. But still, Johann Christian Bach went on to have a really promising career, just like his father. That was an oboe concerto by J.C. Bach, performed by oboist Burkhard Gletzner and the Berlin Chamber Orchestra under conductor Max Pummer. We'll spend some time in Hungary coming up next with music by Franz Liszt.

Franz Liszt found inspiration from his childhood and his love of his country when he wrote this, Fantasy on Hungarian Folk Tunes.

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Fantasy on Hungarian Folk Tunes by Franz Liszt, performed by the London Symphony Orchestra and pianist Barry Douglas under conductor Junichi Hirokami. There's no concrete evidence for this, but there's been a lot of speculation that the motivation for this music by Brahms was his frustrated love that he had for his friend Clara Schumann. Love Song Waltzes.

0: That set of waltzes was an instant hit and a big source of wealth for Johannes Brahms. Love Song Waltzes, his attempt to pay homage to the king of the waltz, Johann Strauss Jr. We heard the Leipzig Gewandhaus Orchestra with conductor Ricardo Chailly on Music Through the Night. I hope you're doing well and enjoying all these performances. It's great to enjoy them with you. I'm Jalene Kahn.
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You probably recognize the name Coleridge Taylor. You think of Samuel Coleridge Taylor, right? But did you know that he had two children, both who followed in their father's footsteps and became successful musicians? Avril Coleridge Taylor was only 9 when her father died. She kept the family name in the realm of success as a composer and conductor, just like her dad. You'll learn more about her and hear some of her music coming up in just 5 minutes.

Constanze Eichhorst with a nocturne by Louise Ferranc on Music Through the Night. The name Coleridge Taylor is a famous one, partly because of British composer Samuel Coleridge Taylor. It's also famous because of his daughter, who was a big champion of her father's music. She was only 9 when her father died. He was pretty young, in his mid-30s. And Avril went on to also be a wildly successful composer, pianist, and conductor. She was actually the first woman to conduct a couple of orchestras, including the Boston Symphony in the late 1930s, and she often conducted performances of her father's music. Here's some of her music, performed by the BBC Philharmonic Orchestra. This is called From the Hills.

John Andrews conducted the BBC Philharmonic Orchestra with a piece by Avril Coleridge Taylor, the daughter of Samuel Coleridge Taylor. That's called From the Hills on Music Through the Night. Clinton Narboni Piano Duo will play this suite, Suite Burlesque by Germaine Taillefer.

Herman Bauman is known as a pioneer of the natural horn. And the story of how he got there is kind of funny. When he was 30 years old, he won first place at a competition. And backstage, a man who Bauman didn't know came up to him and congratulated him and also said, "It's obvious you have no idea about horn playing." This man, a total stranger, invited Bauman to his home and eventually became his mentor. He was ultimately responsible for Bauman following the path of natural horn. Bauman, his horn, and Academy of St. Martin in the Fields play this, Horn Concerto No. 2 by Haydn.

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Horn Concerto No. 2 by Franz Joseph Haydn. Iona Brown conducted Academy of St. Martin in the Fields, and soloist Herman Baumann on Music Through the Night.

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1: Siegfried Idol by Richard Wagner, performed by Academy Chamber Ensemble. I'm Jalene Kahn. Thanks a lot for being here. It's great to have your company.
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You can plan and plan some more, but sometimes life has its own plans. Really, when you think about it, we have no idea where we'll end up. We're kind of just at the mercy of this thing called life. We can do our best to make decisions, of course, but I don't know about you, I've seen my plans drastically change over the years. And most of the time, for the better. This artist has made a name for himself in the world of classical music, but he studied something so different than music in college. You'll find out what in about a half an hour. Entr'acte from Erwin and Elmire by Duchess Anna Amalia of Brunswick-Wolfenbüttel, performed here by Staatskapelle Weimar.

Entr'acte from Irvin and Elmire by Duchess Anna Amalia of Brunswick-Wolfenbüttel. Imagine learning to spell that name in kindergarten. It's great to have you here as we enjoy these performances together. I'm Jalene Kahn. A lot of really different instruments coming up. We'll hear a flute concerto, viola and piano play together, and a piece for orchestra and harp, all in the next half an hour. Here, Consortium Classicum play Felix Mendelssohn's Overture for Wind Instruments.

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Harpist Christine Mulbach with the Stockholm Chamber Orchestra play Aria in Classic Style by Marcel Grandjeanie.

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Carlos Suastavino grew up in Argentina in the 1960s and 70s, and his father hoped he would get into science. But he had a talent for music, and that really changed the course of his career path. Suastavino went on to be one of the most influential musicians in his country in the 20th century.

We just heard Beautiful Willow Branch by Carlos Suastavino, performed by violist Kim Kashkashian and pianist Robert Levin. Sometimes you have a talent for music, you know it and you follow it, and other times you make a different plan, like becoming a dentist. That's what flutist Andres Adarian started out doing. He even got his dentistry diploma in the 1960s. But then things took a turn, and within a few years, he was winning international prizes for flute, and he found worldwide fame. Here's Adarian and the Munich Chamber Orchestra playing Flute Concerto No. 2 by François Debienne.

flutist Andres Adarjan with the Munich Chamber Orchestra and conductor Hans Stadelmeier playing Flute Concerto No. 2 by François Devienne.

Rapsodia Santiagueña, probably the best-known piece by Manuel Gomez Carrillo. That was the Wurttemberg Philharmonic. I'm Jalene Kahn. Thanks for being here. I hope you have a great Thursday.

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1: This is Kurt Ranji, and a happy, good Thursday morning to you. I'm with you here for Morning Classical. Great stuff coming up. It's Maurice Andre's birthday, the great trumpeter. I've got something from him in just a moment. Maria Duenas, the violinist who's performing next with the Dallas Symphony, will play some Lalo for you. Mozart's Piano Concerto number 24, and much more. Debussy's Danse, one of his most popular pieces, coming up for you in about 12 minutes. But let's listen to Maurice Andre, this great trumpeter, born back in 1933 on this day in the city of Alais in France, one of the most influential trumpeters of the 20th century. And we're going to hear him play some music by Jean Loyer, the French composer, Maurice Andre joined by organist Hedwig

France. Lived until 2012. A great influential figure of the trumpet. He was playing music by a Belgian composer there. I think I said he was French before the piece, but actually Belgian. His name, Jean Loyer, who lived until 1730. That was his trumpet sonata in A. Support for WRR comes from Highland Park United Methodist, presenting a Memorial Day concert under the direction of Dr. Carrie Cannon on Sunday, May 24th at 5:30. 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Coming up in 5 minutes, the L'Arlésienne Suite No. 1 by Georges Bizet.

Claude Debussy's Dance in a performance by the Ulster Orchestra. The conductor was Jean-Pascal Tourtellier. On member supported WRR 101 and Morning Classical, where there's an elegant violin sonata in your future, just 16 minutes away. It's music by Bach, and it's from a recent release with violinist Isabella Faust. This next piece is actually a suite of little tunes by Georges Bizet. He wrote as incidental music for a play called L'Arlésienne. Nobody remembers the play, but everybody remembers the melodies, especially this first one, the March of the Kings or the Farandole, an old French tune that Bizet arranged for the purpose. This is Herbert von Karajan conducting the Berlin Philharmonic.

0: And that's the L'Arlésienne Suite No. 1 by Georges Bizet, the Berlin Philharmonic there. Herbert von Karajan conducting on WRR 101, where support comes from Reliant Air Conditioning, focused on increasing trust in HVAC service by employing a team of salespeople who aren't on commission. 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
0: John Burge is standing by for Composer's Datebook, coming up in about 9 minutes here. This comes from a pretty new release. It came out in August of last year, Sonatas for Violin and Continuo by J.S. Bach with the amazing violinist Isabella Faust. She's joined here by harpsichordist Christian Bezuidenhout. And if you listen very carefully, you'll hear cellist Kristen von der Goltz as well. Bach's Violin and Keyboard Sonata No. 6 in the key of G major.

0: The violinist was Isabella Faust, featured in that recent recording of music by J.S. Bach, his Violin Sonata No. 6. Also performing cellist Kristen von der Goltz and harpsichordist Christian Beseidenhout. Here on WRR 101, it is time for Composer's Datebook, and we'll be right back with some amazing music from the Sixth Symphony by Tchaikovsky.
1: This is the Composer's Datebook for May 21st. I'm John Burge. At Westminster Abbey, on today's date in 1998, a haunting new setting of the Latin Mass, written by the British composer Roxana Panufnik, received its premiere performance. Roxana Panufnik was born in London in 1968, and if her family name sounds familiar, it's because her father was Andrzej Panufnik, one of the greatest Polish composers of the 20th century. Roxana's interest in music began early. I was 3 years old when I said, "Mummy, I want a violin with a stick to make it sing." I started violin, piano, and flute, but I only wanted to make up my own.

And in response to questions about having a famous composer as her father, Roxana says, "My father had enormous integrity, always teaching me to be myself. Early in my career, I was very sensitive to being compared to him, and a few stray remarks about nepotism dented my confidence. However, I plodded on, and now I'm thrilled to be regularly programmed alongside him, and I'm so proud of where and who I came from." Composer's Datebook is produced by APM, American Public Media, in conjunction with the American Composers Forum, reminding you that all music was once new.

You can catch another episode of Composer's Datebook tomorrow morning at 6:50 a.m. Support for WRR comes from the Kimball Art Museum, presenting rare 17th and 18th century decorative objects of gold, silver, and precious jewels in the Holy Sepulchre, treasures from the Terra Sancta Museum, Jerusalem. On view now, tickets at kimballart.org. 7 minutes from now, one of Rachmaninoff's best-known tunes, the Vocalese, the beautiful soprano singing that. So stay tuned. Just a little bit away after this other piece of Russian music of high esteem. This is the second movement from the Symphony No. 6, the Pathetik Symphony of Tchaikovsky. One of our favorite conductors is leading this one, Andrew Litton.

Andrew Litton leading the Bournemouth Symphony Orchestra and the Symphony No. 6 of Tchaikovsky, the very pleasant second movement, Allegro con Grazia. A good morning to you. It's WRR FM and HD1 Dallas Fort Worth. Our summer classical concert series is underway. We had our first installment, I guess we could say, last Saturday evening, and it continues this next Saturday evening. It was voted the best summer concert series in Dallas by D Magazine.

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Performance is 7:30 to 8:30 at Mockingbird Station on Level 2. 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Beethoven's Piano Sonata number 5 is coming up in 7 minutes. This, the Vocalese by Rachmaninoff, will feature the soprano Anna Moffo.

Rachmaninoff, the vocalese with Anna Mofo performing for you and the National Symphony Orchestra, conducted by Leopold Stokowski. 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It's pianist Vladimir Ashkenazy now with some music of the young Beethoven, his piano sonata number 5.

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Beethoven's Piano Sonata No. 5 with pianist Vladimir Ashkenazy today. Broadcasting from Fair Park, it's WRR 101 with your March of the Day coming up about 6 minutes from now, 7 minutes, something like that. This is the intermezzo from the Symphonie Espagnole, which is a violin concerto by the composer Lalo. This is from a brand new recording. In fact, it hasn't even come out yet. We're giving a sneak preview here. Features the violinist Maria Duenas, who's going to be the featured soloist with the Dallas Symphony Orchestra in Korngold's Violin Concerto May 29th and 30th. Let's hear her performance of this third movement, intermezzo from the Symphonie Espagnole.

from the Symphony Espanol by Lalo. The violinist Maria Duenas played the third movement intermezzo. The Simon Bolivar Symphony Orchestra joined her. Gustavo Dudamel conducting from an album that comes out next month, which is an homage to Heifetz. It's going to be a great one. Support for WRR comes from the Dallas Symphony Orchestra, presenting Dvorak's 7th Symphony and Korngold's Cinematic Violin Concerto, May 29th and 30th at the Morton H. Meyerson Symphony Center. Tickets available at dallassymphony.org. Well, it's time for your March of the Day, and I think the title of this one kind of says it all. All the pageantry and the disciplined energy of a band literally on parade. This is music by a composer whose marches we've been enjoying a little bit in recent days. This is On Parade by Edwin Franco Goldman. And from West Point, we have the U.S. Military Academy Band for your March of the Day.

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Edwin Franco Goldman and the On Parade March, played by the U.S. Military Academy Band, and they were directed by Lieutenant Colonel David Dietrich Jr. It's classical for everyone. WRR 101 on this 21st day of May. I hope yours is going just spectacularly today. Matt Rogers is going to be ready to end your day tonight with the dinner concert and the evening concert. He's going to have the oboist Heinz Holliger playing some Albinoni for you. It's Holliger's birthday today. Also, Long Long playing a Chopin scherzo for you. For Asian American and Pacific Islanders Heritage Month, it's Hayasaka's Overture in D and Ifu Kube's Festivals for Orchestra. It's also Maurice André's birthday. He's going to play the Bach Trumpet Concerto in F. That's all on Matt's show tonight, 7 to midnight. I mentioned Maurice André, born this day in 1833, an interesting fellow. He lived in France. As a teenager, he worked in the coal mines, but in his spare time, he kept playing the trumpet, and within a few years, he went from being a minor to winning major international competitions. Maurice André, one of the trumpet's great modern pioneers. And here he is with a concerto by Leopold Mozart, his trumpet concerto in the key of D major. The Berlin Philharmonic is conducted by Herbert von Karajan, along with the trumpeter Maurice André.

Maurice André, the trumpet player in the trumpet concerto in D by Wolfgang Amadeus Mozart's dad, Leopold. Fine piece with the Berlin Philharmonic conducted by Herbert von Karajan, and a happy birthday in heaven to trumpeter Maurice André. 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The Chamber Orchestra of Europe plays for you now some music by Schubert. This is his Rosamunda Overture, with Claudio Abbado conducting.

the Rosamunde Overture, music by Franz Schubert with the Chamber Orchestra of Europe and the conductor Claudio Abbado here on WRR FM and HD1 Dallas-Fort Worth. I'm Kurt Ranji with you, and I've got a look at your WRR 101 arts calendar. Third Thursday returns tonight to South Main Village in Fort Worth's Near South Side Cultural District. 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Clyburn Gold Medal winner Yekwon Sunwoo is going to play some Liszt, the Mephisto Waltz from a brand new release coming up in 5 minutes here. This is music originally for piano. Chopin wrote it, his Nocturne No. 4. Alexander Glazunov turned it into a piece for orchestra.

the Nocturne No. 4 by Chopin, turned into a work for ballet, played by the orchestra, the Russian State Orchestra there, Evgeny Svetlanov conducting, and the person who turned it from a piano piece into an orchestra piece was Alexander Glazunov, excellent Russian composer. Beautiful Chopin today on WRR 101, where support comes from Dallas Water Utilities, offering new online features like real-time account balances, water usage monitoring, and online payment plan enrollment. A registration tutorial can be found at dallas.gov/DallasGo. 11 minutes from now, a relaxing piece of music at the peak of rush hour, your road rage remedy, keep it here. Well, there's a new album out called List on the Decca label. It features a gentleman familiar to many of us right here locally. He was the gold medalist of the 15th Clyburn competition back in 2017 from South Korea, Yeekon Sunwoo. Let's listen to his stunning performance of the Mephisto Waltz No. 1 of Franz Liszt.

The Mephisto Waltz by Liszt. What a performance. Yaquan Sunwoo was the pianist from his brand new Liszt album on Decca. You heard it on WRR 101. Sunwoo from South Korea, and so happy Asian American and Pacific Islanders Heritage Month. His members supported WRR 101, and the tempo goes down just a bit for something very pleasant by Edward Elgar, because it's time for the Road Rage Remedy. This is his lyric serenade as played by the English Symphony Orchestra. I hope you find it relaxing and enjoyable.

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0: Mozart's Piano Concerto No. 24 is coming up. Andre Previn is going to be your soloist. That's 9 minutes from now. Another birthday to celebrate today. Gentlemen still alive. Heinz Holliger, born this day in 1939, a Swiss oboist and an amazing composer, also a conductor. Really exceptional as an oboist, though. Astonishing control and a great range of styles that he's a master of. We're going to hear him the Oboe Concerto in A minor by Antonio Vivaldi. Again, happy birthday, Heinz Holliger.

a performance to celebrate the birthday of that oboe player you heard, Heinz Holliger. He was the soloist along with I Musici and Antonio Vivaldi's Oboe Concerto in A Minor. 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And support comes from the Dallas chapter of the American Guild of Organists, featuring organist Jan Crable in concert at Perkins Chapel on the Southern Methodist University campus, May 21st at 8 p.m., open admission. One of the most dramatic works of Mozart, one of the favorite works of Mozart's works by some of his big fans like Brahms and Beethoven. This is the Piano Concerto No. 24 in the key of C minor. And if it gives you a hint, that's the same key that Beethoven's Fifth Symphony is in. Vienna Philharmonic plays this. Andre Previn is the pianist in an absolutely beautiful performance with this very gifted musician. Mozart's 24th Piano Concerto on WRR 101.

the Piano Concerto No. 24 by Mozart in the key of C minor. The Vienna Philharmonic performed it, and Andre Previn was conducting from the keyboard. That's right, he was playing the piano as well. Here on WRR-FM and HD1 Dallas-Fort Worth. A good morning to you, and a reminder that Memorial Day is coming up on Monday, May 25th. WRR will bring out a spectacular collection of music. We love patriotic holidays because we've got so much great music to play for them. This is going to honor the services of our country's brave service members. You can also hear a special WRR concert hall program at 8 o'clock p.m. in the evening with a patriotic performance by the Dallas Winds. And if you're traveling over the holiday weekend, make sure to take WRR along with you by downloading our free mobile app at wrr101.org/app. This comes from Gluck's Orfeo, and the flutist Jean-Pierre Rampal is going to play that melody out of the Dance of the Blessed Spirits.

That's the melody from Orfeo by Gluck, with the flutist Jean-Pierre Rampal and the Royal Philharmonic performing for you. 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Details at mohmuseum.org. 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Gimmick-free since 83. Some music from a royal commission now, and I mean really royal. This was part of the official music for the coronation service of Queen Elizabeth II, first performed on June 2nd, 1953, in the pageantry of Westminster Abbey. Here is the Coronation Te Deum by British composer William Walton, and the Gabrielli Consort and Players perform it for you.

the Gabriella consort and players making a big sound for the coronation Te Deum by William Walton. The conductor of the group there was Paul McCreesh. Broadcasting from Fair Park, it's WRR 101. It's time for some cello. This is Christian Pierre Lamarca making a very urgent sound, along with pianist Jean-Frederick Neuberger in this scherzo by Brahms from the FAE Sonata.

0: That's a piece called the FAE Sonata. Actually, just one movement from the piece. It's music by Brahms, although Brahms didn't actually write the other movements of the sonata. Schumann wrote one, and I'm afraid I can't remember the other fellow who contributed to this collaborative piece of music. Anyhow, Brahms got the scherzo and certainly made the most of it. The cellist Christian-Pierre Lamarca was performing there along with pianist Jean-Frederic Neuberger. 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

You heard the Allegro Sinfonico by Barrios, a composer from Paraguay. The guitarist was Jerry McFadden in that high-spirited music here on Classical for Everyone, WRR 101. I'm Kurt Ranji with you for just a little while longer because Amy Bishop's going to take over probably about 28 minutes from now. She has a Beatles concerto grosso for you. That's interesting. If you wanted to hear what the Beatles might have sounded like if they lived in about 1650 or so, you'll get a good idea. Pavarotti singing Nessun Dorma for you today. Also, an oboe concerto by Cromer for Heinz Holliger's birthday and the Carnival of the Animals on Amy's show. Stick around for Amy Bishop and At Work with Amy, 10 to 3. I've got an exciting symphony, one by Camille Saint-Saëns, his second symphony coming up in 3 minutes. After this piece, based on a tune from Japan, and we'll send this one out for Asian American and Pacific Islanders Heritage Month. The composer Tameso Narita wrote this, and it became a very popular piece, reflecting on memories while walking along the seashore. It's called Hamabe no Uta, or the Song of the Seashore. We have a local luminary to perform for you. The euphonium player David Childs will take the melody.

That sweet sounding instrument you heard was the euphonium. And to play it, we had a local person who's one of the great masters of that instrument. David Childs was the euphonium soloist in that performance of Tomezo Narita's piece called Hamabe no Uta, or the Song of the Seashore. 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Marking Memorial Day weekend with opportunities to reflect and remember, you can add a name to the field of flags and connect to the stories of Medal of Honor recipients. Details at mohmuseum.org. I'm Kurt Ronji. Thanks for being with me and sharing the music today. I've got 23 minutes of excellent music to make way for Amy Bishop coming up right after that. It is a symphony by Camille Saint-Saëns, the French composer. Now, I know Amy later on is going to have the Carnival of the Animals, which is also by Saint-Saëns. This piece, not quite as well known, but it's a fantastic, compact, inventive work, a symphonic work that, you know, you're going to hear a lot of J.S. Bach in the very powerful opening movement. Saint-Saëns Symphony No. 2 is played by the Radio Symphony Orchestra of Frankfurt with Eliyahu Inbal conducting. Enjoy it and have a fantastic Thursday.

Yahoo Inbal, leading the Radio Symphony Orchestra of Frankfurt, on WRR FM and HD1, Dallas Fort Worth, Classical Music and the Arts for North Texas. Very happy Thursday morning to you. Thanks for tuning in. I'm Amy Bishop. Coming up in just a few minutes is a work by Franz Schubert that was so technically challenging, even he had a hard time playing it. And coming up a little bit later on this morning, we'll hear violinist Itzhak Perlman playing a Bach violin concerto. But 10 o'clock opens with music that Edvard Grieg wrote for the theater. This is the prelude to Act 1, called At the Wedding, from his music for Peer Gynt.

The prelude to Act One, called At the Wedding, Edvard Grieg's music written for the stage production called Peer Gynt on WRR. We heard the Estonian National Symphony Orchestra, led by Paavo Järvi. And support for WRR comes from Ben Abbott and Associates, working with residents and businesses across Dallas to help strengthen neighborhoods and expand opportunity. Ben Abbott believes citizens together can build a city where family can thrive. We also get support from Sid Richardson Museum in Fort Worth Sundance Square, open to the public daily. Now on display, Russell's Retreat explores works made by the cowboy artist during his summers at Glacier National Park in Montana. This music, written by Franz Schubert, is so technically challenging that even he got frustrated trying to play it, and he wrote it. This is a fantasy that was based on one of his art songs called Der Wanderer, or The Wanderer, and it's tinged a little bit with melancholy. It's based on a lonely traveler who is constantly searching for happiness and a place to call home. And here's pianist Anton Nell. It's Schubert's Wanderer Fantasy on WRR.

Pianist Anton Nell with Schubert's Wanderer Fantasy on WRR 101 and At Work with Amy. Ravel's music straight ahead this morning, and support for WRR comes from the Fort Worth Symphony, wrapping the season May 22nd through 24th with Berlioz's Herald in Italy and Sibelius's Symphony No. 2, conducted by Robert Spano and featuring violist DJ Cheek. Tickets at fwsymphony.org. 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
0: Thanks so much for hanging out with me on this Thursday morning. I'm Amy Bishop. And, you know, I don't think I've ever technically been on an actual sailboat. I've obviously been on boats of different types, but never actually a sailboat. And I've got this mental playlist in my head for when I do finally get to experience sailing. Top of my playlist is going to be this work by Maurice Ravel. Now, this was originally written for solo piano, but we're going to hear the orchestrated version. It comes from a suite that he titled Mirrors, and this is the third movement titled A Boat on the Ocean.

music composed by Maurice Ravel. And I'm not quite sure if the title came first and the music followed, or if the music came first and the title followed. But either way, it's a perfect fit. That's called A Boat on the Ocean. Jan-Pascal Tortelier conducted the Ulster Orchestra on WRR. 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Itzhak Perlman is violinist in this Violin Concerto No. 2 by Bach. Here's Daniel Barenboim leading the English Chamber Orchestra on WRR.

Violinist Itzhak Perlman as soloist in that Violin Concerto No. 2 by Johann Sebastian Bach. Daniel Barenboim conducted the English Chamber Orchestra. And this is WRR FM and HD1 Dallas Fort Worth, all classical all the time. So what if we took the music of one of the most famous rock bands in the history of rock bands and arranged it in the style of Bach's music? Well, Peter Breiner did it. And here's the result.

0: Peter Briner conducting his own chamber orchestra in music of the Beatles, written in the style of Bach. He actually wrote three Beatles concerto grossos. One was in the style of Handel, one in the style of Vivaldi, and one in the style of Bach, as we just heard. A little mashup there of She's Leaving Home, We Can Work It Out, Hey Jude, and Yellow Submarine. Now, I've heard that Peter Briner also did something similar with music of Elvis. I've not listened to those yet, but I'm going to have to check those out. And we will roll over to Beethoven coming up in just a moment. 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
1: Daniel Hope's mother worked for violinist Yehudi Menuhin, so he grew up in the midst of world-famous musicians. 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
0: Listeners often tell me that one of the things they like to do when they listen to WRR is to play Name That Composer. Of course, sometimes you hear a piece and you know exactly who wrote it. But then sometimes you hear something and it's a little more tricky, especially for the case of early Beethoven, especially his first two symphonies. They sound a lot like Haydn's music, and that's because Haydn was his teacher, taught him a lot about writing symphonies. So if you were to guess that this symphony was by Haydn, you would not be correct, but it would be a good guess. This is Beethoven's Symphony No. 2, and here's the Columbia Symphony Orchestra led by Bruno Walter on WRR.

The Columbia Symphony Orchestra with Beethoven's Symphony No. 2 on WRR, conducted by Bruno Walter. 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Ben Abbott believes citizens together can build a city where family can thrive. Robert Schumann only wrote one opera during his lifetime, and the sad part is it was so heavily criticized after its premiere that he basically decided that he wasn't an opera composer and never tried again. He based it on the story of a medieval heroine by the name of Genevieve of Brabant, and he titled the opera the German version of the name Genevieve, which was Genoveva. It has not really been staged much through the years. In fact, the first time it was ever performed in America was in 2005, which was more than 150 years after the original premiere in Germany. But the overture is heard a little more often as a concert piece. Here's the Philharmonia Orchestra with Christian Tillman conducting Robert Schumann's overture from Genoveva on WRR.

That's Robert Schumann's overture from his one and only opera, Genoveva, with Christian Tillemann conducting the Philharmonia Orchestra. This is WRR-FM and HD1 Dallas-Fort Worth, classical music and the arts for North Texas. And taking a look at today's WRR 101 Arts calendar, Third Thursday returns tonight to South Main Village in Fort Worth's Near Southside Cultural District. 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

This is the part of the opera where you look at the person next to you and you say, I'm not crying, you're crying. I know there are a few people wiping their eyes right now after listening to that recording of tenor Luciano Pavarotti singing Puccini's Nessun Dorma from Turandot. Zubin Mehta led the London Philharmonic Orchestra on WRR 101 and At Work with Amy. That actually ranked as number one in last year's WRR Opera Aria Countdown. We'll see how it does this year. 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The deadline to vote, though, is coming up Tuesday, May 26. By the way, you can vote for up to three of your favorites at wrr101.org/opera. And we'll see where Nessun Dorma ranks this year. 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Gimmick-free since 83. It's oboist Heinz Holliger's birthday today. Born in 1939 in Switzerland, here he is joined by the English Chamber Orchestra in this oboe concerto in F major by Franz Krommer on WRR.

0: That's an oboist celebrating his 87th birthday today. Heinz Holliger, joined by the English Chamber Orchestra with Franz Krommer's Oboe Concerto in F Major on WRR. Mozart for solo piano coming up next. Also a very popular Nocturne by Alexander Borodin coming up before 1 o'clock. 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

pianist Luisa Gwembes Buchanan playing that Fantasy in C minor by Wolfgang Amadeus Mozart on WRR. This next music by Alexander Borodin found its way in pop culture in the 1950s when it was used in a musical called Kismet. There's a song that has since been recorded by everyone from Sammy Davis Jr., Sarah Vaughan, Mario

this nocturne movement from Alexander Borodin's String Quartet No. 2. We'll hear the orchestrated version with Eugene Ormandy leading the Philadelphia Orchestra.

Alexander Borodin's Nocturne from what was originally his string quartet number 2. That was the Philadelphia Orchestra in that case, with Eugene Ormandy conducting on WRR 101. 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We're about 15 minutes away from hearing Claude Debussy's string quartet in G minor, also

Court Mazur conducting the Slavonic Rhapsody No. 3 by Antonin Dvorak on WRR. That was the Leipzig Gewandhaus Orchestra performing. And this is WRR FM and HD1, Dallas, Fort Worth, classical for everyone. Great to have your company here on this Thursday afternoon. I'm Amy Bishop. And our third annual summer music series continues this Saturday. It was voted best concert series in Dallas by D Magazine, with free chamber music performances by some really great professional musicians. Now, I know we've been looking at the weather forecast, and we may have a wet weekend upon us, but not to worry. Our friends over at the Angelica Film Center there at Mockingbird Station have said that we can have our concert in the cafe there at the theater if needed. So if you're planning on coming out and you weren't quite sure if we were still going to have it or not, yes, it will happen. And if it rains, we'll just move it on inside the Angelica. Now, we are still asking you to RSVP in advance if you can, so we know how many people to expect for this weekend. You can do that at WRR101.org/summer. 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

It's called the Pizzicato Polka from Johann Strauss II and a recording of the Vienna Philharmonic with Carlos Kleiber conducting on WRR. 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Gimmick-free since 83. Here are the members of the Orion String Quartet, with music by Claude Debussy and his String Quartet in G minor on WRR.

0: The string quartet in G minor by Claude Debussy, performed by the Orion String Quartet on WRR 101 and At Work with Amy. 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
1: 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I'm Frank Dominguez. Coming up this week, we focus on the Mexican conductor Eduardo Mata, who led the Dallas Symphony Orchestra for more than a decade. We'll hear him conduct works by Ginastera de Falla and his countryman Manuel Ponce, as well as Maurice Ravel and Aaron Copland. That's next time on Concierto.
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and lived until 2012. Maurice André heard with the Franz Liszt Chamber Orchestra in that Brandenburg Concerto No. 2 by Bach, all conducted by Janos Rolla on WRR. 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This is for all my fellow fans of the Renaissance Festival. I know Scarborough Fair is underway right now. Now, this is not Renaissance music technically, but Ottorino Respighi loved Renaissance music. And in the 20th century, he wrote three ancient airs and dances suites that were all based on Renaissance lute pieces. Here's the first of those, performed by Philharmonia Hungarica on WRR.

Ottorino Respighi's Ancient Airs and Dances Suite No. 1. That was Philharmonia Hungarica with Antal Durati conducting. On WRR FM at HD1, Dallas Fort Worth, Classical Music and the Arts for North Texas. Thanks for joining me here on this Thursday afternoon. I'm Amy Bishop. We're ahead of Memorial Day weekend. That's Monday. And we're going to have a spectacular collection of patriotic favorites to honor the sacrifices of our country's brave service members. You can also hear a special WRR concert hall at 8 o'clock on Monday with a patriotic program by the Dallas Winds. And if you're going to be doing any traveling over the holiday weekend, take us along with you. Just download the free WRR mobile app and listen anywhere. This next composer is sometimes considered to be Ireland's national composer. He was a blind harpist and singer during the early 18th century by the name of Turlough O'Carolan.

Daniel Hope and the Error Ensemble with O'Carillon's Concerto. That's music from the Irish composer of the early 18th century, the Irish composer and harpist and singer Turlough O'Carillon on WRR 101. Meanwhile, around the same time that O'Carillon was in Ireland, George Frederick Handel was in England writing this music by the request of King George I for a big party they were having on the Thames River.

few excerpts from Handel's Water Music Suite No. 1 on WRR with Ricardo Muti leading the Berlin Philharmonic. 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Ben Abbott believes citizens together can build a city where family can thrive. Matthias Baumert conducts this music written by Samuel Wesley. It's a symphony in E-flat major performed by the London Mozart Players on WRR.

Matthias Baumert conducting the London Mozart Players and Samuel Wesley's Symphony in E-flat major on WRR 101 and At Work with Amy. We're just a few minutes away from hearing a piece by Camille Saint-Saëns. It's one of his best-known pieces, though he insisted that it not be published until after his death, because he was afraid it was going to ruin his street cred as a composer. First, it's music by Emil Waldteufel that he titled Très Jolie, or Very Pretty.

0: piece by Emil Waldteufel, living up to its title, Très Jolie, or Very Pretty, performed by the Vienna People's Opera Orchestra with Franz Bauer Teufel conducting on WRR 101. Camille Saint-Saëns' Carnival of the Animals just around the corner this afternoon, and support for WRR comes from the Fort Worth Symphony, wrapping the season May 22nd through 24th with Berlioz's Herald in Italy with violist DJ Cheek and Sibelius's Symphony No. 2 conducted by Robert Spano. 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
0: Do you ever find yourself up against a big deadline where something really important has to be complete by a certain time, but you keep letting yourself get distracted by other things that you would rather do? Well, don't be too hard on yourself. Even Camille Saint-Saëns had that problem when he was writing one of his most famous works at the time, his Symphony No. 3, the Organ Symphony. But while he was working on that, he kept letting himself get distracted with a very fun, lighthearted, and what he considered to be a little trivial piece of music. In fact, he insisted that it not be published until after his death because he didn't want it to ruin his reputation as being a serious composer. I'm sure he would be very entertained to know, though, that today it's one of his best-loved works, his Carnival of the Animals. Here's a recording of the Capital of Toulouse Orchestra with Michel Plasson conducting and featuring pianists Mikhail Rudy and Simone Bartow. We'll also hear cellist Guy Roguet as the soloist in The Swan. The Carnival of the Animals by Camille Saint-Saëns on WRR.

Camille Saint-Saëns' Carnival of the Animals, with Michel Plasson conducting the Capital of Toulouse Orchestra. Our two pianists were Mikhail Rudy and Simone Barto. We also heard cellist Guy Roguet featured in The Swan. On WRR 101 and At Work with Amy. 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Info on their summer kickoff event is at GuguEyes.com. I'm Amy Bishop, and Emilio takes it from here for the home stretch. Have a great afternoon, and I'll see you tomorrow morning at 10.

music from Lee Harline, the Salt Lake City native film composer who wrote many of our favorite Disney melodies there with When You Wish Upon a Star. We heard Anikiko Myers playing the violin with the London Symphony Orchestra, Keith Lockhart conducting. That sound means we've made it to the home stretch with Emilio Alvarez on your classical, member-supported WRR Dallas Fort Worth. Hello and a happy Thursday to you. Thanks for tuning in to the home stretch today. We'll look forward to music from Maurice André on his birthday, playing his trumpet and the Strozzo trumpet concerto later in our program. Today's also the anniversary of the premiere of Pagliacci. Well, your favorite aria from Pagliacci this afternoon. We'll also hear some more music for the stage from a Rossini opera. We'll hear the Barber of Seville Overture, now played by the Scottish Chamber Orchestra.

The Scottish Chamber Orchestra performing the overture to Rossini's Barber of Seville. That's a fun way to begin our program this afternoon. 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Well, it's South America next. Music from the Brazilian composer Heitor Villa-Lobos' Choro No. 1 and E minor, guitarist Manuel Barueco performing.

Manuel Barrueco playing his guitar for us and playing Brazilian music. Heitor Villa-Lobos' Choro number 1 in E minor. From Brazil to Mexico, we'll hear now Sones de Mariachi by Blas Galindo, played by the Festival Orchestra of Mexico.

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0: Hope you're having a happy Thursday. This is the home stretch. We'll continue now with music by Henry Purcell, opera music, written in 1692, inspired by William Shakespeare's A Midsummer Night's Dream. We'll hear a suite from Airs for the Theater, The Fairy Queen by Henry Purcell, played by Tafel Musik, led by Jean Lamont.

Canadian early music group Tafel Musique, led by Jean Lemon, performing a suite of music from Henry Purcell's Fairy Queen in the late 17th century. You're listening to WRR, and it looks like it's time for us to see what's going on in our local area today. Here's our WRR 101 arts calendar for our Thursday. 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And Amy Bishop, on her way out today, let me know that with the rain in the forecast this weekend, we will still be having our summer classical concert series over at Mockingbird Station. However, it will be inside. The concert will take place inside the cafe of the Angelica Film Center on level 2 of Mockingbird Station. So we will still have the concert as planned, just not the same place where we had it this last Saturday. Thank you to everyone who came out for that show last Saturday. It was quite a showing. You saw some virtuosic whistling. You heard Bach played on electric guitar. More surprises to look forward to at the performance this Saturday. 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And also you can RSVP. We would love to know that you're coming. 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The Tower Arts concerts are open to the public. 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All right, we'll wrap up this hour of the home stretch with a bit more Baroque music, this time from Antonio Vivaldi, Summer from the Four Seasons. Once more, Tafel Musique, the Canadian group, is led by their violinist and conductor, Jean Lemon.

Jean Lamont leading Tafelmusik with her violin and playing Summer from Vivaldi's Four Seasons. 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I'm your host, Emilio Alvarez. Glad to be with you here for a few

few more hours on this happy Thursday. We'll continue now with Igor Stravinsky conducting the Columbia Symphony Orchestra in his own composition, this one titled Fireworks.

a bombastic beginning to our 4 o'clock hour. Stravinsky's Fireworks. We heard Stravinsky himself conducting the Columbia Symphony Orchestra. 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Gimmick-free since 83. We'll hear music now from the father of the symphony, Joseph Haydn. Haydn wrote, as we know, about 104 symphonies, probably more. And those symphonies have cute nicknames, oftentimes given these nicknames by music critics who make a funny remark about the way that a piece sounds to them, or sometimes these nicknames come from associated plays that were put on in the House of the Esterházy, where Joseph Haydn was the music director for much of his career. And such is the thought behind this Mercury Symphony. It's thought that this was maybe used as incidental music to a stage play with maybe a mythological connection. We're going to hear the Mercury Symphony by Joseph Haydn, this Symphony number 43 in E-flat, played by the English Concert, led by Trevor Pinnock.

0: Trevor Pinnock in the English Concert with the Symphony No. 43 in E-flat, known as the Mercury Symphony by Joseph Haydn. 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

Violinist Rachel Barton Pine joining the Pacifica Quartet with the String Quartet by Germaine Taillefer. We'll stay in Paris to wrap up this hour. Music by Maurice Ravel. On the way, his suite, which he titled Le Tombeau de Couperin, the Tomb of Couperin. That's on the way. 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

The Paris Orchestra playing music by a Parisian composer, Maurice Ravel. Le Tombeau du Couperin, a suite where each movement is dedicated to a friend of his who died fighting in World War I. That brings us into our 5 o'clock hour. You're listening to WRR FM and HD1, Dallas-Fort Worth. We'll have a tragic beginning to our 5 o'clock hour here with music from Italian opera composer Ruggero Leoncavallo. His story of the sad clown Pagliacci. We'll hear Vesti la Giubba with the great tenor Enrico Caruso singing on the anniversary of the premiere of Pagliacci, which was first staged in Milan on this day in 1892.

Premiered on this day in 1892 in Milan, Ruggero Leoncavallo's Pagliacci. We heard a favorite aria from that, Vesti la Giubba, sung by Enrico Caruso. And I'll remind you that you can vote for your favorite opera arias on our website, wrr101.org/opera. 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I want you to be involved in that. 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In the Holy Sepulchre, treasures from the Terra Sancta Museum, Jerusalem, on view now. Tickets at

The London Symphony, led by Sir Colin Davis, with Blahnik from Mavlost by Smetana. And it looks like we're due for our Road Rage Remedy here on a happy Thursday afternoon. Every weekday, right around 5:20, we play a piece that will take you to a better place. We'll help your commute take a little bit more peaceful of a turn. And here, with the voice of an angel, Renee Fleming, will sing with the Royal Philharmonic, Laudate Dominum, from Mozart's Vespers.

From the Vespers, Kirkel 339 by Mozart, we heard Laudate Dominum, sang by Renee Fleming, joining the Royal Philharmonic, and the London Voices joining in as well. That was our Road Rage Remedy today. Thanks for tuning into the home stretch. 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

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That was Paul Lewis at the piano performing. 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Gimmick-free since 83. We'll turn the clock back with a bit of English Renaissance music, this Pavane and Gigue from William Byrd, played by the Bournemouth Symphony Orchestra.

Leopold Stokowski was responsible for that orchestration of the Pavane and Gigue by William Byrd. English Renaissance music played by the Bournemouth Symphony Orchestra. And we'll wrap up this hour with a bit of trumpet music. Maurice André is a featured French trumpeter here whose birthday it is today. Born on this day in 1933, the great French trumpeter here joining the Academy of St. Martin in the Fields and Sir Neville Mariner conducting the Trumpet Concerto in D by Gottfried Heinrich Streutzel.

We have St. Martin in the Fields. That brings us into our final hour of the home stretch today. 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A bit more Baroque music. This time John Williams will play his guitar, the Sonata in D minor by Domenico Scarlatti.

0: The Scarlatti Sonata in D Minor, guitarist John Williams performing. 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
1: Daniel Hope's mother worked for violinist Yehudi Menuhin, so he grew up in the midst of world-famous musicians. 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
0: The finale of the season of the Fort Worth Symphony is coming up this weekend. Actually, there are going to be Friday, Saturday, and Sunday performances over at Bass Performance Hall. The program is called An Evening in Finland, and it will feature violist DJ Cheek, their principal violist, joining Robert Spano and the Fort Worth Symphony in a program that includes Sibelius's Symphony No. 2. As well as this work by Berlioz, which is really an epic journey for the viola. We'll hear Harold in Italy by Berlioz. Hear this recording of the Capital of Toulouse Orchestra features violist Gerard Cosset.

the Capital of Toulouse Orchestra, and violist Gerard Causset performing Harold in Italy by Hector Berlioz, and all you viola lovers should go see that concert this weekend at the Fort Worth Symphony, performing at Bass Performance Hall this weekend, their season finale, which also includes Sibelius' Symphony No. 2. 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Gimmick-free since 83. We have time for one more piece to take us up to 7 o'clock. That's when Matt Rogers will take over with the dinner concert. I'll join you again tomorrow afternoon at 3 p.m. I've been your host, Emilio Alvarez, and this has been The Home Stretch. We'll wrap up our program today with Heuberger's Opera Ball Overture, played by the Vienna Philharmonic, led by John Elliott Gardner. I want to thank you for tuning in this afternoon. Have a wonderful rest of your Thursday.